0: Hey, bon fucking soir. I'm starting to relax a little bit now. Loosen up, you know, feel at home. I want to do a song. This is just a chanson d'amour. It's called China Girl.
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1: Watching the cat asleep on my pillows, afraid to get close to anyone and afraid not to. The need of all creatures to be warmed and touched. The girls who want dads. I think the writing is eating up myself, preventing any togetherness with anyone. Hurting and recycling people over and over again. How much longer? How many more? I held her in my arms and I didn't want to realize she was putting her life in my hands.

0: 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Pumpernickel. Cane chairs.
1: I'm so hungry I could bite a baby's ass through a cane chair. Two pigs fornicating with ice-licking icy poles.
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0: of reminiscent of the Mabuhay Garden. There's nothing in here. Not unlucky on Broadway, if anything. Just trying to give the Grateful Dead a little competition here, that's all. Because you know you got your deadheads. And if you think about it, the boys would be pepperheads and the girls would be redheads. So this evening we got the redheads and the pepperheads. Just trying to give the Grateful Dead and the deadheads a little friendly competition.
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1: www.cetaradio.fr

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I'm stubborn as

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Yeah, and what I got, I double. I swear I'm keeping out of trouble. I'm looking for a one, two.

0: I was staying in a hotel, you know. Well, we all were in the same hotel. And this chick, Rosie, lived across the road, like, and she used to sort of...
1: In the other hotel.
0: She used to sort of look out and check out which band was in town and go, yeah, hey, over here, boys, like, and we'd go over and have a party. And then she was so big, she'd sort of, you know, close the door and put it on you, for your body, and she was too big to say no to, you know. So I just said I had to succumb. I had, you know, I had to do it. Oh my God, I wish I hadn't. You know?
2: But it did inspire a good song.
0: Well, I kind of, well, that's what I'm glad it did. Yeah.
2: Really, it was one of the favorites around.
0: And she came to one of our shows one time, and she's from Tasmania, actually. And she was in, like, in the front row. And she's about 6'2" tall and like, 19 stone, 12 pound. Like, that was some mountain, you know?
2: Yeah.
0: You can imagine the problems I had.
3: I'll ask you to the stations tomorrow night in Columbus,
4: yeah? Oh, yeah?
3: We're off to England.

0: for even a year, for like 5-6 weeks.
1: Yeah.
0: A couple weeks after Christmas, and then it's we're about to record the next album.
1: You got one in the...
0: In England.
1: You got an album in the oven?
0: Yeah, it's in the oven, but it's in the kneading stages, I think. We need songs, I think.
1: Well, how do you like this tour so far?
0: It's worn me out completely. I feel like a 10-year-old pair of shoes that hasn't had a retread, you know? But after tomorrow night, we've got 2 days off.
1: You're going to cook tonight, though, aren't you?
0: We cut everything.
1: Yeah, right, all right.
0: Yeah, you can't make excuses to an audience, you know? Well, tomorrow's the last day. Tomorrow night, we're playing Columbus, Ohio. And that's the last day we're doing in the States this year, so it'll be sometime next year.
1: You gotta put that album together, huh?
0: Yeah, we're gonna go back and record a new album,
1: Looks like you're going on here pretty soon.
0: Someone's making a little noise. Yeah, we had some stations last year on the road, and their line was the rock station without the noise, you know?
1: Yeah.
0: What's rock without noise? You can't have that. There's no such thing. We go to England about the second week in January, and we write and record until about March, and then we start touring about April. Mm-hmm. So I couldn't say exactly when our next American gig was, make sure we start here. Hopefully it's good. Hopefully the band's still alive then. We might all die from malnutrition and exhaustion. The exercise is one thing, burning out's another. A whole string of concerts headlining as big as this one is today, you know. Why settle for anything less? I mean, the more people they can give us out front, the harder we play, you know? So, shit. it's 9:10:30 in the morning and there's 50,000 people out there and you look out and you think, wow, I got a kick ass today. And you get out there and you do it, no matter how tired what you've done the night before, you just get out there and you see this crowd and you go, shoot. I'm more in love with rock and roll, that glows, you know. I'm more in love with a couple of things, but yeah, I was in love with one, but she left me. I just hope rock and roll never leaves me.

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1: What happened to Zeke? 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How about Dave? 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Oh, what's Rock doing? Oh, he's living with his mother. How about James? He's gone straight.

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Run like a villain to save your soul. 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